0: With you is fine. You just make sure you get back like a spine.
1: 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Yeah. 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